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Stop Dragging My Heart Around on 94.3 The Go. That's your Chaco's Killer Classic for 5 o'clock. And 5 o'clock on a Wednesday at Chaco's means it's wing night. And they got some of the best wings in town, some of the best rubs and hot sauces to go with that. Pair that with a nice whiskey as well. You can't ask for a better meal, better vibe, better venue to watch some hockey than at Chaco's. Check them out tonight on the corner of 15th and Central. Let's keep her going. You got Jack White in a few minutes, as well as Van Halen. But right now, it's The Hip.

0: That's Jack White. That's how I'm feeling. And this is the GOAT. I'm Ryan Mitchell. And listen, Fury on the Fraser is happening this weekend. We got ourselves some roller derby. And so let's draw a winner for today's pair of tickets.
1: Hello.
0: Hi, it's Ryan Mitchell from 94.3 The GOAT. Who am I talking to?
1: This is Joey.
0: Joni, how's it going?
1: Wonderful. How are you?
0: Not bad. Not bad at all. So, Joni, do you know why I'm calling you right now?
1: Did I get tickets for the roller derby?
0: Actually, no. I'm calling about your car's extended warranty. No, I'm just joking. You are today's winner of a pair of tickets to Fury on the Fraser, the roller derby event that's happening this weekend at the CN Center.
1: That is so awesome.
0: Right on. Who's coming along with you?
1: Granddaughter.
0: Nice. Grandma, granddaughter outing then.
1: Absolutely. I think we're going to grab another ticket and bring the grandson too.
0: Ah, that'll be a fun time. Right on. Well, congratulations, Joni. These tickets are all yours. I need those three R's to seal the deal.
1: Rock radio rules.
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2: Ms. Gore was looking for sadomasochism and bondage, and she found it.
3: Papercut was later released on Nirvana's first album.
1: Here's what happened on this day in the world of rock.
4: I'm Gareth Reed with today's rock history for May 20th. This sophomore album is widely considered a defining album of the post-grunge genre, with three singles becoming staples of rock radio across North America. It was among the highest-selling rock albums of 1997 and 98. It was nominated for Best Rock Album at the 40th Annual Grammy Awards. After the international success of the group's debut album, which was written and recorded entirely by their frontman, he then recruited guitarist Pat Smear, bassist Nate Mendel, and drummer William Goldsmith to form the band's full lineup. The group convened in the fall of 1996 for pre-production on a second album and brought in a producer to establish a pop sensibility for the tracks. The band strived to create a full-fledged rock record, contrary to music press predictions that it would be another grunge offshoot. Primarily inspired by the frontman's divorce in 96, this album is more lyrically introspective and musically developed than their debut. The album's track listing was designed to resemble a therapy session, splitting the album between up-tempo tracks and ballads to reflect conflicting emotions. It was back in 1997 that the full-fledged band Foo Fighters released their second album, The Color and the Shape, on this date in rock history, May 20th.

0: From Antigonish, Nova Scotia, the pride of the Atlantic right there, that is the Trues with the breakdown on 94.3 The Goat. I'm Ryan, and listen, PG is a wrestling town. We love our wrestling around here, especially when the big companies come around, but you see, they haven't come around in a while. No AEW, no WWE, no TNA even. But you know who has provided over the last 4 years? That's Primetime Wrestling. Those guys have been killing it. I remember the first show that they ever had. I was there for it. I was up there announcing the entrances down at the House of Ancestors on 3rd Ave. I remember when we moved into the Roller Dome. And over the last few years, we have been hanging out, holding it down at the PG Civic Center. That's why I am hyped for October 16th, where Primetime goes big time. They're going to be at the big house here in town. I'm talking the CN Center was going to be the home of wrestling on October 16th, where we got the Bollywood boys coming in. We got midgets wrestling as well, and even more that's going to be announced over the course of the summer. So if you love yourself some wrestling, be ready. Tickets go on sale on ticketsnorth.ca on Friday at 10 a.m. So be ready, man. Those tickets are going to be flying because PG is hungry for some wrestling at the CN Center.
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Hold steady with the glorious Suns. 94.3 The GOAT, Ryan Mitchell on your afternoon. And look at that, the afternoon has passed us by because Wednesday is on the books, in the pocket, out of sight, which means it's time for the big finish. All right, what are the three things that we learned on May 20th? 2026. Well, number one, flat tires are bad, but imagine having to change the tires on one of those giant forestry equipment machines. Dude, you need like 50 guys to do that. Number two, good luck to Carson Carls and Bauer Domanski in Grand Forks, North Dakota next year, as they're going to be suiting up for the North Dakota Fighting Hawks in the NCAA. And number three, remember to text Derby for a chance to be like Wendy Jo and win a pair of tickets to Fury on the Fraser at the CN Center on May 23rd, this Saturday. All right, final thoughts and cleanup. Garbage pickup is going to be Blue Zone tonight in sports. We got game four of the Walter Cup final. Will the Montreal Victoire be the first Canadian team to win the Walter Cup? Or is the Ottawa Charge going to force a game five? And Vinyl Power, tomorrow night, it's Weezer and the Blue Album. All right, for our final song of the day, you know what I'm feeling? You know what I'm really feeling right now? I'm feeling something off of some late career Alice in Chains, off of The Devil Put Dinosaurs here. It's Stone. Keep it real and stay gritty.

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1: Well, here's what you missed.
3: Amanda. Now, Amanda, I got to ask you one question. 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
3: 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The grave digger.
4: Yeah.
1: The worst of the Gus.
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3: The Hubble Homestead Historic Site kicks off the 2026 season on Saturday. 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You get to churn butter at 2 and identify a primary suspect at 4. 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During these exercises, you might be able to see large plumes of black smoke, emergency vehicles, and periodic flare-ups. But after Friday, you'll just see Prince George's regular amount of large plumes of black smoke, emergency vehicles, and periodic flare-ups.
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13: 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I guess some things don't change. Here comes a vintage track on the Gov.

passport says CIRX 94.3 FM, the GOAT in Prince George. But don't worry, we're not going anywhere. Or we're actually not allowed to leave the country. Yeah, long story.

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2: You missed it.
1: Well, here's what you missed.
3: The economy. What's going on with that? Well, to help you make sense of all the nonsense that's going on in the world, it's time for our super serious business report.
4: It's time for the business report.
3: A new report from Statistics Canada shows the Canadian youth unemployment rate is doubling the national average. Sorry, children, we're actually going to have to keep you out of the mines for now. We got to be saving those jobs for all the 18 to 24-year-olds so they can work their way up into a starter position at Panera Bread. Meanwhile, 10% of British Columbians are expected to owe taxes they cannot pay. The cool thing about taxes is that they're actually totally optional if you're a billionaire, so maybe try that out. Meanwhile, WestJet and Air Canada are both raising their baggage fees.

0: They claim it as a response to rising fuel costs due to the war in Iran. I personally recommend compensating for these fees by investing in extra large cargo pants before your next flight.
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1: Well, here's what you missed.
3: The following contains high levels of concentrated dad energy.
2: Pull my finger.
3: Side effects may include eye rolling, heavy sighing, and immediate face palming. You've been warned. It's Rob's Dad Jokes on the GOAT.
4: All right, if I got to put up with this guy, you do too. He is one of my closest friends on the planet. I've known him for so long. My good buddy, Rob. Happy long weekend, buddy.
5: Hey, buddy. How you doing?
4: Good. What's going on? You sound a little winded, pal. You okay?
5: No, I just finished chasing a $20 bill that flew out of my wallet.
4: Oh, geez. Did you catch it?
5: No, but I had a good run for my money.
4: Long weekend is here. Kids getting ready for the long weekend with you?
5: You bet, but you know what? My son got hurt at the grocery store yesterday.
4: No, what happened?
5: He got knocked over by a pallet of marshmallow chocolate nuts.
4: Will he recover?
5: It'll be a rocky road.
4: How's your wife doing?
5: Oh, man, she's putting up with me as always.
4: Yeah, sounds about right.
5: You know, I told her a wedgie joke yesterday. She said it's not the funniest joke she's ever heard, but it's right up there.
4: All right, that's all I can put up with up there as well. Will I see you at Primetime Wrestling this weekend?
5: Absolutely, but then you know what? 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
4: Well, how does that work?
5: Well, they just hit a button and say, I've fallen and I can't giddy up.
4: No. Have a good long weekend, man.
5: You too, my man.
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1: 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Please. Because it's really hard to hit post with these hooves.

Some things come back in this style. Some never leave in the first place. Here's a vintage track on the GOAT.

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3: Me and you, Gareth Reed, hanging out on the Friday of a long weekend. Victoria Day is coming up. It is, of course, to commemorate the birth of Queen Victoria back in 1819 on May 24th. We started celebrating it back in 1845. We celebrate it on the Monday that precedes May 25th. Used to happen on the 24th all the time. Rush even commemorated Victoria Day with the song Lakeside Park. Everyone would gather on the 24th of May, sitting in the sand to watch the fireworks display. When I grew up in Winnipeg, it's May 24. Yeah, it celebrates her birthday, but more accurately describes the 24 case of beer that most people are buying to celebrate. And I think it's absolutely hilarious that we buy a 24 beer to celebrate a monarch who famously would not have been amused by such rowdiness.
1: The worst of the Gus.
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3: I'm Gareth Reed. I had a lot of fun this weekend. I was out in Calgary with my son, partying it up at the Triumph concert. It was awesome, but I do realize I am not 18 anymore. It is tough to get two party nights in. You just can't do it. That is one of the signs I figured out that I'm not 18. A couple other signs. You probably realize you're not 18 anymore. If you have a favorite grocery store, yeah, you're not 18 anymore. If you're happy your plans got canceled, yeah, for sure. And of course, I think one of the biggest signs that you're not 18 anymore, instead of wings, Red Bull just gives you heartburn.
1: The worst of the Gus.
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0: legally required to tell you that 94.3 The Goat is CIRX in Prince George. But no one is making us say, you look nice today.
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They'll strike up a conversation with anybody, and they show kindness to strangers. 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
1: Missed your favorite show?
2: You missed it.
1: Well, here's what you missed.
3: So I was wondering if you had any sort of alternative modes of transportation you're looking into. So now I've been looking at bikes, e-bikes, those electric scooters. I got to drive one of those things when I was down in Vancouver last. It was actually a lot of fun. PG ends up getting some of those ones. I actually might take it a few times. But you know, as a young man, I was always interested in skateboarding. Now, as a 30-year-old man, is it too late for me to learn the ways of the skateboard? I mean, they say old dogs can learn new tricks, but I'm not looking to do any sort of Tony Hawk stuff. I'm not hitting a 900 or something on a half pipe. I'm pretty sure if I did that, I would break every single bone in my entire body.

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1: 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Oh, wait. That's what they look like?

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3: So allow me to take you back a little bit. You remember playing on your N64 back in the day, back in the 90s, popping in some Star Fox 64? Man, that game was dope. One of my fondest memories in my early gaming childhood was playing Star Fox after we rented it from the Blockbuster and all that. Well, folks, Nintendo decided yesterday that they are bringing Star Fox 64 back in a new reboot of the series. What do you mean that this is the fourth time they've remade this game? Anyways, whatever, man. I'm just excited that we got a new Star Fox game coming out, and it's another chance to have Slippy Toad scream in your ear when he's in danger.
4: Fox! Ah!
5: Fox! Hey, he was mine!
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0: Try to make a lot of noise by clapping.
1: Oh, go away.
0: Talking
1: go,
0: very go, loudly.
1: Go away. Shoo, shoo.
0: Or by blasting some great music from the goat. Yeah, I'm just saying.

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1: Well, here's what you missed.
3: I'm Gareth Reed. Glad you're with me this morning. What I put up on Facebook last night was asking you if you could time travel, what day or era would you go visit? A lot of people saying 80s. I lived the 80s. It was fun. I don't know if I'd want to go back, though. Timothy says 2003 before I got married and now divorced after 20 years. Yeah, that does suck, dude. Chris, what do you figure? What would you go back in time for?
4: I want to go to Woodstock.
3: Ooh, I never thought about that. I just think about stuff like going back and telling myself, buy Bitcoin.
4: No, I'm going to go back, drop some ass, and watch some kick-ass bands, man.
1: The worst of the Gus.
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But don't worry, we're not going anywhere. Or we're actually not allowed to leave the country. Yeah, long story.

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3: 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Now, Amanda, I gotta ask you one question. 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
0: Huh. I guess some things don't change. 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

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All your favorite classics were new songs at one point. 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
3: The Hubble Homestead Historic Site kicks off the 2026 season on Saturday. 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You get to churn butter at 2 and identify a primary suspect at 4. And firefighters from the Prince George Airport and the Tidewater Refinery are doing exercises with fire and emergency services crews up until tomorrow. During these exercises, you might be able to see large plumes of black smoke, emergency vehicles, and periodic flare-ups. But after Friday, you'll just see Prince George's regular amount of large plumes of black smoke, emergency vehicles, and periodic flare-ups.
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3: Side effects may include eye rolling, heavy sighing, and immediate face palming. You've been warned. It's Rob's Dad Jokes on the GOAT.
4: All right, if I got to put up with this guy, you do too. He's one of my closest friends on the planet. I've known him for so long. My good buddy, Rob. Happy long weekend, buddy.
5: Hey, buddy. How you doing?
4: I'm good. What's going on? You sound a little winded, pal. You okay?
5: No, I just finished chasing a $20 bill that flew out of my wallet.
4: Oh, geez. Did you catch it?
5: No, but I had a good run for my money.
4: Long weekend is here. Kids getting ready for the long weekend with you?
5: You bet, but you know what? My son got hurt at the grocery store yesterday.
4: No, what happened?
5: He got knocked over by a pallet of marshmallow chocolate nuts.
4: Will he recover?
5: It'll be a rocky road.
4: How's your wife doing?
5: Oh, man, she's putting up with me as always.
4: Yeah, sounds about right.
5: You know, I told her a wedgie joke yesterday. She said it's not the funniest joke she's ever heard, but it's right up there.
4: All right, that's all I can put up with up there as well. Will I see you at Primetime Wrestling this weekend?
5: Absolutely, but then you know what? I got to work on this new Lifeline service for cowboys that have been bucked off their horses.
4: Well, how does that work?
5: Well, they just hit a button and say, I've fallen and I can't giddy up.
4: No. Have a good long weekend, man.
5: You too, my man.
1: The worst of the GOAT.
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3: Color Walk has been going strong. We've been raising a ton of pledges so far. So if you've donated towards Team Vista and our goal of helping out the Hospice Palliative Care Society reach its total goal, then big thank you to you. We've already raised over $1,500 in pledges, man. It's crazy. But you know what's even crazier? It's the fact that the GOAT is beating country when it comes to total kilometers walked already. I did another 5K last night. Took a nice walk through Ginters. It was a good time. I quite enjoyed looking at all the dogs. And you know what was even better? By the time I got back, I punched it in and I saw that we're already at, between myself, Robert, and Gareth, we're at 58K. We're not even a week into this bad boy, and we are already halfway there to 100K together as a team. And what's country saying that? Oh, I think 28K. They were talking lost smack, saying that they were going to walk all over us because they walk their dogs. But they don't seem to understand that the real walkers here in PG happen to listen to 94.3 The GOAT.
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0: Chris George, people have no quit. 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
3: Me and you, Gareth Reed, hanging out on the Friday of a long weekend. Victoria Day is coming up. It is, of course, to commemorate the birth of Queen Victoria back in 1819 on May 24th. We started celebrating it back in 1845. We celebrate it on the Monday that precedes May 25th. It used to happen on the 24th all the time. Rush even commemorated Victoria Day with the song Lakeside Park. Everyone would gather on the 24th of May, sitting in the sand to watch the fireworks display. When I grew up in Winnipeg, it's May 24. Yeah, it celebrates her birthday, but more accurately describes the 24 case of beer that most people are buying to celebrate. And I think it's absolutely hilarious that we buy a 2-4 beer to celebrate a monarch who famously would not have been amused by such rowdiness.
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Lawrence George, a place where the people have strong values. 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
1: Missed your favorite show?
2: We've missed it.
1: Well, here's what you missed.
3: The city is set to receive visitors from our potential sister city in China. Prince George has been trying to develop a relationship with Jiangmen, China. We sent a delegation over there back in 2013. Pretty soon, they are planning on sending a delegation over here. And I think that this is fascinating. It is a for real, actual business deal. But I'm most interested in the cultural exchange. I think we can learn a lot from each other. Obviously, Canada and Prince George specifically owes a lot to Chinese immigrants when the city was being built and the railway was coming all together. And so I think this is absolutely something valuable. I would love if we could introduce them to Bannock Donuts, take them over to House of Ancestors. I bet it would blow their minds. And then in exchange, can Prince George finally get a hot pot place?
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1: 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If this rock was a jug of milk, you wouldn't even need to give it the sniff test. Ah, there it is. 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
1: 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Oh, wait. That's what they look like?

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1: Missed your favorite show?
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3: Did you celebrate Victoria Day? Did you leave oranges and global spice trade under your pillow for Queen Victoria to come? I'm not actually totally sure what the deal with Victoria Day is. I know it's about Queen Victoria. But I was having a thought. We don't really have a lot of royalty-based holidays anymore. We got this one, and we all really appreciate it, because it's a nice long weekend, right? When the season is starting to get good. Yeah, sure, the weather's always bad, but May long is great. I love a Victoria Day. It's one of my favorite holidays. So why don't we do more of that? I'm just saying, like, I don't think anybody under any circumstance, by any stretch of the imagination, would describe me as being a monarchist. But maybe I would be if we got more holidays out of it.
1: The worst of the Gus.
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0: 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But no one is making us say, "You look nice today."
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3: So allow me to take you back a little bit. You remember playing on your N64 back in the day, back in the 90s, popping in some Star Fox 64? Man, that game was dope. One of my fondest memories in my early gaming childhood was playing Star Fox after we rented it from the Blockbuster and all that. Well, folks, Nintendo decided yesterday that they are bringing Star Fox 64 back in a new reboot of the series. What do you mean that this is the fourth time they've remade this game? Anyways, whatever, man. I'm just excited that we got a new Star Fox game coming out, and it's another chance to have Slippy Toad scream in your ear when he's in danger.
4: Fox! Ah! Fox!
5: Hey, he was mine!
4: Ah! Here I go! Ah!
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3: A moment ago, I was asking if you ever done any of the really stupid stuff that they tell you explicitly not to do on TV. And I realize this is a really silly question to ask in Prince George, because when I first moved here, summer 2022, I was taking a walk through the trails around Cottonwood Island Park, and I know there's a sign right on the river that talks about the sandblast. It looks right at the cut banks and talks about the history of the event of people who used to go ski and bike and do various things down the cut banks just for fun, just to see if they could. And they stopped doing it because some dinguses took a couch down and it was a little bit too rad and some people got hurt. And I thought, wow, that's my kind of city. The kind of thing where some idiot did something really stupid and they put up a plaque to memorialize it.
1: The worst of the Guv.
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1: Well, here's what you missed.
3: Got this text to the text line, says that they're doing lines in the city today. I said, hell yeah, brother, we're always doing lines. That's kind of like Prince George's whole thing, greatest city in the world, baby. And they were like, no, they're painting. They're painting lines on the road. It's like, oh, like down Ospica? Yeah. So watch out for the homies doing lines on Ospica, painting lines on Ospica.
1: The worst of the ghosts.
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94.3 The Goat. That is Van Halen. Right now, I got a taste for Crystal Pepsi for some reason. I don't know why. Right now, it's also starting to shower on us a little bit, so we can look forward to that all day. Off and on showers, maybe even a thunder shower this afternoon also. I'm Gareth Reed, your morning show brought to you by Tire Capital. Tires and wheels for any budget. Got Sum 41 coming up after Skid Row. Goes wild on The Goat.

0: 94.3 The Goat. That is Sum 41, a great Canadian band that formed back in 1996. Then they had their first hit in 2001. That came a little after In Too Deep. I'm Gareth Reed, 619. That's not bad. 5 years in between when they formed and when they got their first hit. We want to kind of shrink that time for local Canadian bands. We've launched a wonderful website called madeandplayedincanada.ca. 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So if you know a band that deserves to be heard, you make sure you tell them about madeandplayedincanada.ca.
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0: 6:23, Blue Zone Garbage. We're at 9 degrees right now. Looking to get up to about 17. And yeah, it's going to be off and on showers today, which we kind of need in the springtime. But do we need a chance of a thunderstorm this afternoon? Environment Canada calling for it. Hope not. More showers tonight, low to 8, but sunshine to begin our weekend. Sunny on Friday, hot at 21. Aerosmith standing by before our Hartley News update that follows Lenny Kravitz on The Goat.

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0: 4-3 to go. That is Danko Jones, one of Ontario's three power rock trios. You got your Rush, you got your Triumph, you got Danko Jones from the 2005 album Sleep is the Enemy. That's First Date. I'm Garrett Reed, 641. Here's everything else you need to know in 60 seconds.
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0: Communities across BC, including here in the north, could be down a few RCMP officers ahead of the FIFA World Cup in Vancouver. A corporal spokesperson said, while he can't share specific detachment sending personnel, the BCRCMP has capacity to surge resources from across the province to support events like these. They can easily surge resources to Vancouver. I guess that's okay. I mean, usually up north when we hear the word surge, it just means our hydro bill is going up again, so that's okay. And an American company is eyeing the Vail Mount area as a potential location for new carbon capture facilities, according to a recent board meeting. A consulting company said it was approached last fall to help find a site and complete all the work for potential carbon storage facilities in BC. I think they chose Vail Mount because of its specific geology for carbon storage, or the executives just really wanted a legitimate business reason to go snowmobiling on the company dime.
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0: 6:45, Blue Zone Garbage, 9 degrees. Little bit drippy out there. We even got a chance of thunder showers this afternoon. Gonna get up to about 17. Classic Aussie coming up after the Pretty Reckless on the go.

Passport says CIRX 94.3 FM, the GOAT in Prince George. But don't worry, we're not going anywhere. Or we're actually not allowed to leave the country. Yeah, long story.

0: 94.3 The GOAT, the late, great Ozzy Osbourne. Mama, I'm coming home. I'm Gareth Reed. Have you heard the Jelly Roll version of that song? I'm not the biggest country fan in the world, but he did pretty good. But if you are a country fan, good news. Now, don't switch over to Country 97. 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You could win tickets to Country Thunder Alberta in Calgary. You can come party in downtown Calgary and see bands like... I'm not sure about these guys. I got to look at the list here. Red Clay Strays. They're the headliner. Kane Brown, Lainey Wilson. I don't know about these artists. There are a couple more in there you might be able to see. The Lift Kit Convoys. Those guys are pretty good, I understand. Skeeter and the Missing Mufflers, another band you might be able to check out. Cinderblock Porch. I understand they sit pretty good. And one of the other bands you could catch at Country Thunder, the Tarp Covered Camaros. Want to win a chance to see all those guys? You got to go to our website, myprincegeorgenow.com.
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0: 656 Blue Zone Garbage, dry right now in the bowl, but we do got some showers hanging overhead. Maybe even a thunderstorm this afternoon. The high near 17. It's going to drop down near 8. Still a chance of wet stuff. And then tomorrow we're going to see sunny skies, high near 21. This look at the weather is for the Nest Lake Bible Camp. The Cans for Kids Bottle Drive, Saturday, 9 to 4 at Fort George Baptist Church. Help send kids to summer camp and donate a large garbage bag full of empties for your chance to win a free week for any camp. Hartley Miller with the news after Def Leppard. This is Photograph on the Goat.

94.3 The Goat, the Glorious Suns. That is lightning. I'm Gareth Reed. Ooh, that could happen tonight. I'm Gareth Reed, your morning show brought to you by Tire Capital. Tires and wheels for any budget. This is War

0: 94.3 The Goat. That is Turnstile. They are reshaping that modern hardcore punk scene, especially with songs like that from their album came out last year, Never Enough. Let's Look Out for Me. Me and you, Gareth Reed, 7:19 Thursday morning, the weekend. So close. And I'm just so excited for this Saturday. Some hard-hitting action. I love me some roller derby. It is Fury on the Fraser coming up Saturday night at the CN Center. And this year is a doubleheader. Two full games for the price of one. I love the name of our team as well. The Rated PG Thrashers. What a killer name. So there's going to be, of course, very first up, the Golden Axe Bout. And then the main event is going to be the inaugural Chainsaw Cup. You can grab your tickets through Tickets North, or if you want to text me the word Derby, D-E-R-B-Y, to 563-9944, Ryan could be drawing your name for a pair of tickets a little later on this afternoon.
1: Goat to Goat.
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0: 7:22, Blue Zone Garbage, a chance of showers off and on all day today. Maybe a thunderstorm up near 17. 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It's Stone Sour on The Goat.
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0: 94.3, the Matthew Good Band with a song that sounds like it would be at home in the Final Destination movie series. Died in an amusement park accident.
1: Yeah.
0: That is indestructible. I'm Garrett Reed. Are you in on this big protein maxi kick? I was at the grocery store the other day. KD with protein? What? They get so many products of added protein these days. Yogurt with added protein. I mean, even Han's Wonton House in Vancouver are doing high-protein noodles and dumpling wrappers. And I think it's all for naught. I don't think protein maxing is such a great idea after all. Especially if you've seen the results of this study. University of Pittsburgh saying that protein, the high amount you're eating, could raise your risk of a heart disease. Diets where protein makes up 22% of your daily calories, contributes to plaque buildup in the arteries, increasing the chances of bad stuff going on. Study also suggests that excess protein can overstimulate your immune cells linked to artery damage, meaning that extra chicken breast and protein shakes might not always be helping your health. And I'm guessing the results hold true for that large bucket of KFC I gobbled up over the weekend as well.
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0: 7:46, Blue Zone Garbage, 9 degrees. Maybe a chance at a thunderstorm this afternoon. High near 17. 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

0: is Veruca Salt, one of the characters from one of my favorite books as a child, Roald Dahl's Charlie and the Chocolate Factory, Veruca Salt with Seether. I'm Gareth Reed, speaking of being a child, 23 more school days left for the wee ones. No more worrying about what to pack the kids' lunches with. I remember those days. They were rough. I raised four boys. That was tough. But even rougher when I was younger, though. When I was a kid, my mom left notes in my lunchbox saying things like, "You're amazing. I love you." Sounds good, right? I would have preferred sandwiches.
1: 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Soft, creamy, and crunchy. 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
10: 7:57, Blue Zone Garbage. A couple of off and on showers this morning. We'll get a good chance of them continuing this afternoon. Maybe even a thunderstorm. High near 17. This look at the weather is for live music at the Legion. Catch the Past Due Band of the Teresa Jordan Band this Saturday at the Legion. 19 plus. Tickets are only $20. Hartley's got the news after the Anyway Gang on the GOAT.

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1: Good morning. Three crosswalks honoring veterans are on the agenda for this Monday's Prince George City Council meeting. Now, according to a staff report to Council, the initiative is proposed in partnership with the Royal Canadian Legion to ensure all designs meet National Heritage Standards, as well as provincial transportation guidelines. The three sites, Ospica Boulevard at CN Centre Access, George Street at 6th Avenue, and Dagg Road at Glenview Drive, were chosen for their proximity to veteran-centric landmarks within the city. Well, there's a new report that says many small businesses in BC are struggling to hire youth due to financial pressures. The Canadian Federation of Independent Business says increased minimum wage, expanded PST, and a generally bad economy are all preventing small businesses from bringing on new, young workers. Molly McCormack is with the CFIB and says there's also a mismatch between the jobs that are hiring and what young people are looking for.
2: Those that pay for minimum wage, those that are outside physically demanding, those in rural or remote communities, those aren't necessarily the first jobs that youth are going to, according to our data.
1: Now, BC's economy added 4,000 youth jobs last month, but the youth unemployment rate was still up from a year ago. BC Premier David Eby met with the Prime Minister Mark Carney yesterday in Vancouver. Eby has said their discussion was focused on federal support for major projects in BC. Carney says they also discussed broader issues of cooperation, hinting at Alberta's pitch for a new pipeline to BC's coast.
3: It's a discussion that very much respects the priorities of British Columbia, the values of British Columbia, values which, of course, we share and I think the country shares.
1: Well, the meeting came after Carney announced a deal with Alberta that moves the proposed new pipeline a step forward. Now, EB opposes a new pipeline, which does not have a proponent or a route. Well, Prince George is going to have a chance to raise a glass to Parkinson's research on the weekend. Sunday, a mocktail mixer will be held at the Central BC Railway and Forestry Museum, raising funds for Parkinson's research and programs. Organizer Shirley Bond says the biggest need for Parkinson's in Prince George is more physical therapy.
4: One of the things that helps slows down the progression of Parkinson's is exercise. So what we want to do is make sure that our support group here has the ability to provide physio and exercise to people impacted with Parkinson's at least once a week.
1: And she adds, while the main goal of these events is to raise funds, they also want to raise awareness. The Prince George Cougars captain this past season, who led the WHL in block shots, is headed to the NCAA. 21-year-old D. Bauer Demansky announcing he'll play the upcoming hockey season alongside Carson Carles with the University of North Dakota Fighting Hawks. Demansky and Carles have been teammates for the past two seasons, anchoring the Cougars' blue line. Memorial Cup will start tomorrow in Kelowna. First game will have the Rockets against Kitchener. BCHL, it was Brooks 2, Nanaimo 1 in overtime. Yes, the Bandits lead 3-1, winning all three in OT. NHL game 1 to Vegas, a 4-2 over Colorado. PG Senior Lacrosse, Devils a 13-8 over the Assault. And there's going to be the Lakes District Kennel Club showing off their stuff in Vanderhoof this weekend, as it's going to be a dog show in Vanderhoof, running from today right through Sunday at the Nechaco Valley Exhibition Grounds. Now, there's also going to be a Meet the Breeds event that goes tomorrow night. Now, I told you earlier what a dog show in Vancouver is.
5: Right.
1: Yes.
5: Yeah, okay.
1: That's the Canucks game, right?
5: Hi!
1: All right. That's not a joke for the day.
5: Okay. No,
1: that's an old one.
5: All right, good. So we're set for our Thursday sports club.
1: This probably not as good, though. This is from RJ. A former Canadian boxer survived a round of fisticuffs with a 300-pound bear by punching its nose.
5: Oh, boy.
1: Yeah, that's correct. It was a bare-knuckle fight.
5: Well, oh, no. I got to hear that one more time.
1: Oh, there we go. 8:05. We'll see if we get a little worse tomorrow. You can still have a great one today. I'm Hartley Miller.
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8: 806 could go one way, could go the other. We got a chance of continuing showers today, maybe a thunderstorm this afternoon, the high to 17. It looks like a chance of showers again tonight, maybe another thunderstorm, low to 8. Tomorrow, sunshine and the high near 21. I got a phone call in at Railway and Highway 97 at the Simon Fraser Bridge. There is an accident, so I might want to avoid that area if you can. And if you see an update on the roads, you call me or text me, 563-9944.
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94.3 The Goat, Alanis Morissette. You ought to know. I'm Gareth Reed. You ought to know. Your morning show brought to you by Tire Capital. Tires and wheels for any budget. From Mrs. No More, Mrs. Nice Girl to No More Mr. Nice Guy, Alice Cooper.

0: 94.3 The Goat. That is Art Alexakis writing from a place of therapy. Everclear's Father of Mine. I'm Gareth Reed, 820, 10 degrees, Blue Zone Garbage. We are looking at a good chance with. We got the huge Relay for Life coming back, Massage Place Stadium, June 27th and 28th. So if you got teams to get together, get it going on now. And they are still looking for volunteers. 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It's more than just an event. It's our community coming together. We will see you at Massage Place June 27th and 28th. The big Relay for Life is coming up.
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0: 825, 10 degrees, Blue Zone Garbage for a Thursday, and it's a little iffy today. We could get a couple of more stops of rain today, and then maybe a risk of a thunderstorm this afternoon. The high up near 17. It's going to be sunny for Friday, though. The high near 21. This look at the weather is for Nest Lake Bible Camp, the Cans for Kids Bible Drive, coming up Saturday at Fort George Baptist Church. You can help send kids to summer camp, and if you donate a large bag of empties, you get a chance to win a free week for any camp. Billy Talent coming up after Foo Fighters on the Goat.

94.3 The Goat. That is Billy Talent, Reckless Paradise. I'm Gareth Reed, your morning show brought to you by Tire Capital, tires and wheels for any budget. This is Greta Van Fleet on The Goat.

0: 94.3 The GOAT. That is Greta Van Fleet and Jake Kiska leaning heavily into the Jimmy Page side of things for that one. It's When the Curtain Falls. I'm Gareth Reed. We are Canadian. We are very polite. But are we too polite? Do you say please and thank you when you're using AI, when you're talking to a chatbot? They've pulled 2,000 office workers who use AI. And I guess 86% of people regularly say please and thank you. 27% of people do it every time. I think please and thank you to AI. I know a lot of people are just saying they're staying polite in case the robot overlords remember who treated them nicely. But really saying please and thank you to AI? I guess it's because we're Canadian and we're polite. 41% of people polled prefer to address AI like a tool, but 23% address it like they would any other human being. I fall into that category. I say please and thanks when I'm using AI. But that printer still gets called rude things on the daily.
1: I gotcha. Is
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0: is Sloan, Money City Maniacs. My name is Gareth Reed, 849. Happy Thursday to you. I'm looking forward to, in just a little bit, I'm going to be speaking with the Turnbull family about Wee Maverick. We all know about Maverick here in Prince George. He's that poor little guy that was diagnosed with stage 4 high-risk neuroblastoma when he was only 2, and he's been through more than any human would ever could possibly go through, and he's been doing great. He's been through 5 rounds of chemo. They did recognize a little relapse, so he just came out of major surgery at BC Children's Hospital, and now they're looking at recommending treatment that's only available in Boston. So we're going to talk about the big fundraising efforts for Lil Maverick. I know there's going to be a big barbecue at Rona this Saturday, but I'm looking forward to meeting the Turnbull family. We're going to talk about Lil Maverick a little later on this hour. Or next hour. It's coming up.
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0: 8:53, 10 degrees right now. We're going to get a chance of maybe a thunderstorm later on. Kind of sounds weird. Hasn't been hot enough for that, but we'll take what Environment Canada tells us. This look at the weather is for Nestlé Bible Camp. The Cans for Kids Bottle Drive is Saturday, 9 to 4 at Fort George Baptist Church. You can help send kids to summer camp and donate a large garbage bag for a chance to win a

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5: 9:05, Blue Zone Garbage, 10 degrees, 17 for a high, maybe some off and on showers, and we'll get a risk of a thunderstorm this afternoon, and we're going to get another risk of a thunderstorm this evening, low to 8, but the sunshine is going to return for Friday, and the high near 21. If you see something on the roads we need to know about, you call me or text me, 563-9944.
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I'm Garrett Reed, 913, your morning show brought to you by Tire Capital. 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

0: 94.3 The Goat, that is a band who named themselves after the Veruca Salt song from the band Seether. That makes sense. Veruca Salt named their song Seether, and they decided to name their band after the song. That's Lost All Control. I'm Gareth Reed. Before I lose control, let's give you 60 seconds to figure out what is going on this planet.
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0: Communities across BC, including the North, could be down a few RCMP officers ahead of the FIFA World Cup in Vancouver. The corporal spokesperson said he can't share specific detachments that are sending personnel, but the BC RCMP have the capacity to surge resources from across the province to support events like this. They can surge resources to Vancouver? I guess it's okay. I mean, usually up north when we hear the word surge, it just means our hydro bill is going up again. And an American company is eyeing the Valemount area as a potential location for a new carbon capture facility. The consulting company said it was approached last fall to help find a site and complete the regulatory work for potential carbon storage facilities here in BC. They chose Valemount because of its specific geology for carbon storage. Either that or the American executives just really wanted a legitimate business reason to go snowmobiling on the company dime next winter.
3: The Goat.
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0: 921 Blue Zone Garbage. It is 11 degrees, and we got that chance of thunderstorms still happening this afternoon. Showers could be off and on. It's going to continue tonight. Tomorrow, it's going to be a sunny day, though. Today's look at the weather is for live music at the Legion. Catch the Past Due Band and the Teresa Jordan Band this Saturday at the Legion. It's 19 plus. 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

94.3 The Goat, that is Green Day. I'm Gareth Reed. It's going to be my pleasure to welcome Derek Turnbull, Maverick's dad, into the studio in just a couple of minutes. We'll talk with him, the fundraising efforts for Maverick after Finger 11, The Mountain, on The Goat.

0: It's my pleasure to welcome into the studios this morning, Derek Turnbull. It's Maverick's dad. How you doing, pal?
1: Good. How are you doing?
0: I'm doing good, man. Maverick is one tough little dude. How's he doing this morning?
1: He had a little bit of an issue this last night, so he's in the hospital right now, but they're just running some tests to make sure that he's okay.
0: It's been a tough thing. I mean, when you got a child so young who's gone through so much, but I mean, that kid is a fighter. I mean, five rounds of chemo? That's tough for anybody to do. Never mind tough wee dude like Maverick, you know?
1: Yes, he seems to persevere through everything. It seems like the chemo almost gives him more energy. It really shows how resilient kids are at the end of the day and how they can go through, you know, the worst of what humanity has to throw at them and still be happy and energetic at the end of the day.
0: And it shows what a fighter the kid is, too.
1: Yes.
0: I love seeing the videos of him playing around and, you know, seeing him at the Cougars games and stuff. It just, it fills you with joy at the same time, you know?
1: Absolutely. It gives you hope. It gives you, you know, your own sense of energy to get through whatever you need to go through, because kids like this can just keep going.
0: And we're keeping going. Prince George, we have stepped up to the plate, and we do it again. We want to help out. We understand that Maverick is going to be heading to Boston for some special treatment down there that hopefully is going to do the thing.
1: Yes. So next week, actually, we're headed down to Boston. We have to be there for Wednesday for some scans, and what looks like we're going to be there for over 7 weeks. We're still trying to get housing and stuff like that down there, so hopefully that pans out. But before that, we've got the barbecue coming up this weekend. And
0: that's right. It's over at Rona. There's going to be a fundraising barbecue. It's going to happen from 11 till 2. So if you can come by, donate and show your support, it's going to mean the world, man.
1: Yes. So with the barbecue, obviously there's food, drinks, stuff like that. We actually got some news that I forget the company's name at the moment. They're bringing their food truck. They're donating 100% of proceeds from their poutine sales.
0: Right on.
1: So you can grab burgers, poutine. There's a raffle. There's over 25 different companies in town that have pitched different items, from the winery to the Hart Ski Hill to gift cards. Everybody's favorite Southern Farm Desert Hills is going to come up, we think, and they've got a bunch of gift cards as well. So you can buy tickets into the raffle, and all the proceeds are going to Maverick.
0: That is wonderful. We're going to wish you and your family and Maverick all the best. You're heading off next week. Let's send Vanessa and Derek and Maverick down with big hope and big money to help them out. Derek, I want to thank you so much for coming by this morning. You're a great dad, and we wish you and your family all the successes.
1: Thank you very much. This has been fantastic to hang out with you guys.
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0: 938, 11 degrees. We've got showers going on right now, and it could be a thunderstorm later. The high near 17. 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

0: 94.3 The Go, going back to 2005 with East Coast legend Matt Mays, his band El Torpedo, Cocaine Cowgirl. 9:46, getting late in my show. Time to do some shouting out. First shout out of the day, as always, to Trevor and the whole crew at Chieftain Auto Parts. Two great locations to serve you, downtown and on the heart. I'm going to do a preemptive shout out. I'm going to shout out to everybody who is going to the fundraising barbecue for the Little Warrior Maverick Saturday at Rona. If you can show up and donate some, have, you know, eat some barbecue, whatever you can do to help the family as they're going down to Boston next week. They need to raise some funds. Maverick is such a tough little dude. We absolutely love him. So let's see you at the barbecue on Saturday. But you will hear me tomorrow. I'll be back in Friday. Robert Hill is on the way next.
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2: We got to get these kids to work. BC small businesses say, nah. Yeah, BC small businesses are really cooling on hiring youth these days as the cost of operating a business gets higher and higher. They're focusing more on retaining their mature workers. How are these kids going to get jobs if they never have experience? It's a difficult balance. If you want to go read this full story and more, we have one. It's over on our website at mindpgnow.com. If you want to go read the CFIB report, very exciting. Hey, we got a little bit of rain this morning. How nice is that? A little bit of wetness here in Prince George. Should be getting up to a high of around 17 degrees today, and rain should be done at some point. Let's get back to the tunes. We get some Creed on the go.

It's new Nickelback, it's Bones for the Crows, and you're listening to 94.3 The Goat. I don't think goats like bones, but they'll eat anything. They're just weird like that. Good morning and happy Thursday, Friday Junior, as a friend of mine used to like to call it. Hope it's been a good one. Hopefully you're staying dry, but we're glad that not everything is staying dry. We need a little bit of moisture out there, and yes, I do feel a little bit dad-like every time I say that. I look at the rain, I say, we needed this. And you know what? It's true every single time, so I'm going to keep saying it. Hope you're having a good Thursday so far. We got lots to talk about today, so stick around right now. It's Ram Jam. It's Black Betty. It's The Goat.

0: All Uncovered, The Watchmen, and you're listening to 94.3 The Goat. Good morning and happy Thursday. My name's Robert, and I'm in a great mood today because last night it all wrapped up for the P-Dub. That's right, professional women's hockey is over for the season. Congratulations to the Montreal Victoire, putting the Victoire in the Victoire by taking it home for their first Walter Cup, 4-0 over the Ottawa Charge last night. Of course, I was cheering for Ottawa all season, but hey, Montreal's a great team, and I'm happy that they won it. They got lots of good players, lots of players that I like. So I'm all smiles today and seeing the end of the series like that. Oh, really, really exciting. What am I going to do now? I guess I could watch boy hockey. Nah, probably not.
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0: Been a little bit of rain this morning. It's actually expected to be a chance of that continuing for pretty much the balance of the day today. So if you biked to work, sorry, I didn't today. I didn't even look at the forecast. I just got lucky today. But if you see something happening on the streets, let me know. 563-9944. 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
1: You got to lose. You're listening to 94.3 The Goat. Good morning and happy Thursday. It is a happy Thursday. I noticed as I was coming into work this morning, driving past the number of gas stations, gas getting so ever so slightly cheaper, which we are very, very thankful for. It was getting close there. It was getting nasty, but as I came into work, the cheapest that I saw, I passed like four gas stations on my way to work. Cheapest that I saw was $1.77, which, don't get me wrong, still expensive, beats the hell out of almost being $2. But it's kind of like when you go grocery shopping or you go to a store and you try to use a gift card and you found out the gift card only had like $3 on it. And it's like, yeah, that helped a little bit, but it's still expensive.
2: The Goat.
3: The Goat.
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0: 3 days grace. Love a little bit of edgy Canadian music in the morning. You're listening to 94.3 The Goat. My name's Robert. Coming up this weekend, I'm really excited for it. We got the Fury on the Fraser. That's right. Roller Derby returns to the CN Center. I went to this event last year. I had so much fun. If you've never checked out Roller Derby before, it's a very, you know what? I don't think it's offensive to say it's a very silly sport. But it's also so much fun to watch. Like, it's really physical. It's intense. It's a fun sport to watch. It is absolutely a spectator sport. And we got a big showcase coming up this weekend, this Saturday, at the CN Center. Our Rated PG Thrashers, great team, are going to be facing off against the Eves of Destruction. Great team name. We got other sports need to learn from roller derby on having good team names. I love it. So grab your tickets, and we actually still have 3 pairs to give away. I'm looking at them. They're right here in the studio, and so you can win them. Text us 563-9944. Text us the word derby, D-E-R-B-Y. You'll get entered to win, and Ryan's going to be picking some more winners later today and tomorrow.
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0: 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And I'm expected to continue through most of the day. It stays like today. Then I love to go out to the gym, because as much as running down the street in the soaking rain is very cool for, like, rom-com aesthetics, it actually isn't very fun. So I wouldn't recommend it. Instead, just go use the treadmill. Over at Gold's Gym, their team of certified personal trainers are ready to educate you and motivate you to achieve your goals.
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1: Some Northern BC RCMP officers could be playing in the World Cup. No, not really. 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So some of them might get flown down so that they can go guard the football players. 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Not actively raining on Ospica right now, but we got a chance of rain continuing throughout the rest of the day. So who knows? Could be coming back there as well. Let's go to a song that has been the anthem of many a young lad across the UK and across North America. It's The Killers on The Goat. Coming.

It's Evanescence. The Afterlife on 94.3 The Goat. Earlier this morning, about an hour ago, the city of Prince George made a special announcement. The Spray Park at Clay Lake today is open. Woohoo! The perfect day for that to happen. I mean, okay, listen, I'm sure that this was just planned in advance and that's just unlucky, but it is very funny to me that it's like, yes, Spray Park time. It's raining. Well, once the weather is nice and looking ahead at our forecast, it'll probably get nice again in the immediate near future. Like tomorrow, maybe even this Saturday, we're supposed to be a little bit warm and sunny. But the good news, if you want to go to the Spray Park and get even more wet than it already is right now, you can do that. We got Todd Cochran. It's the Untouchable.

Tom Cochran. Hey, and you're listening to The Goat. It's quarter after 11. Not actively raining right now. Had an opportunity to talk to Tony Weeb from Shattered Dreams Racing. Their first race is coming up this Friday. We will be talking to him in just a moment right after Foo Fighters. So stay tuned. It's your favorite toy. Fresh Rock on The Goat.

0: Hey, good afternoon. You're listening to 94.3 The Go. My name's Robert, joined in the studio by Tony Weeb. How's it going, Tony?
1: It's going good. A little stressed about the upcoming race weekend, but we're going to get all the cars ready and we'll be there.
0: Absolutely. Yeah, this weekend up at Nitro Motorsports Park, Shatter Dreams Racing taking it on. Now this Friday, we kick it all off. Are you feeling ready?
1: Yeah, we're feeling pretty ready. It's been a long winter. There's been a lot of work on a lot of cars, and everything should be ready to go, ready to run, and hopefully faster than ever.
0: Now, I'm going to be honest. I'm pretty ignorant to what exactly even goes on over there. What kind of work goes into prepping a season like this?
1: Well, for the cars, this year's been ridiculous because I've swapped two motors in two cars, rewired the whole car, do the regular, you know, oil services on every piece in the car, engine, transmission, diff. And then you're going through making sure your tires are good, your bearings are good, that nothing's going to fail, everything's straight still, and it's a lot of work.
0: It's a whole lot of engineering to make sure that everybody's safe, and more importantly, that the cars are fast.
1: That's right, yeah.
0: So tell me about what we can expect coming up this Friday as we kick off the season.
1: Well, this Friday, we start off with our Friday night drags, which is basically run what you brung. So everybody can come in, whether you're driving grandma's minivan or a full-blown dragster. We're going to be doing some test hits, making sure everything works. My wife is going to be licensing in her new car because she needs an actual NHRA racing license to run it. And it'll be pretty cool.
0: Awesome. No, you just say that anybody can just bring anything up there?
1: You bet.
0: Can I bring my Toyota Corolla?
1: Yeah, we can set you up. We do a little tech inspection, make sure the car's safe to run down our track. It's not going to dump oil everywhere or anything like that. And then, you can run her.
0: And do you think I have a shot of winning anything?
1: With a Corolla, maybe slowest car out there.
0: But it's good on gas, all right? Be nice to me.
1: Yeah.
0: That's awesome. So we've got, it's not just this Friday. It's a whole season to look forward to. I've got the poster over here as well. We've got one coming up in July that's called The Big Bucks. Tell me about that.
1: Yeah, that one's going to be a lot of fun. We get a lot of racers from all over BC, all over Alberta, and sometimes even Saskatchewan. It's big bucks. It's usually, there's a lot of money on the line, and a lot of racers come in to get it. So there is some wild cars that come in from out of town, and that's really cool to see.
0: Sweet. All right. Well, can't wait to get it all started. Let's grab that basic info. Who, what, when, where, why?
1: 9285 Raceway Road, and starting gates open 5 o'clock on Friday night, and we run till 9, and then Saturday and Sunday the gates will open at 8, racing will start around 10, and we go till we're done, and if we're done too early, we'll have another race just for fun.
0: Awesome. Hopefully we see you all up there at Nitro Motorsports. Thank you so much for coming in today, Tony.
1: You betcha. Thanks for having me on here. Rock Radio rules.
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0: It's around 12 degrees right now. We've been getting some rain on and off, a little bit more on this morning, a little bit more off right now, at least on Ospica, but should be getting up to a high of around 17 degrees today and feeling good about getting some moisture out there. Everybody's lawns are going to be looking so nice. If you see something happening on the roads, of course, you can call me or text me at 563-9944 and I'll pass the message along. It's Roads and Weather for Gold's Gym. 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

0: Hey, y'all get your $49.11 yet? That was Chevelle. Send the pain below. You're listening to 94.3 The Goat. I, of course, refer to the Canadian bread-fixing settlement. I'm a little bit mad about this because I did not sign up for this because, I'm going to be honest, I kind of didn't know it was happening. That's on me. Although I'm pretty sure I did get the $25 gift card back in like 2017. If you don't know what I'm talking about, a while back, a bunch of grocery stores got busted for fixing the price of bread. It was a whole big deal, $500 million class action lawsuit, and just now, people are getting paid out for it. It's been a minute, so you might have forgot that some grocery stores owe you money because they were cheating. I have strong words for that, but I'm not going to say, though. But, yeah, lots of people getting their e-transfer. If you haven't got it yet, well, maybe, I don't know, keep an eye on your inbox for it, getting paid out. $49.11. If you opted to get paid by check, you'll get $47. That's your fault for being kind of outdated with it, but to each their own. What are you going to do with your nearly $50? Hopefully spend it on bread, since that's what it's for.
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0: Nirvana. You're listening to The Goat. Happy Thursday, Friday Junior, as a friend of mine used to like to call it. My name is Robert, and coming up soon, sooner than you think, about a month away, specifically the 27th and 28th of June, the Relay for Life Prince George returns. Yes, after a couple years away, they are bringing it back, and they want it to be a successful relay, raising money for people affected by cancer, people who are currently being affected by cancer, people who have been affected by cancer. And so they need you, first of all, to sign up to do the relay. It's like a 24-hour walk. It's a whole kit and caboodle. It's no small commitment, but it is absolutely for a good cause, and that commitment is why it is effective as a fundraising tactic. Oh my gosh, you're going to do that for like a whole day? Yeah, take my money. It's for a good cause. So exciting to see that teams are filling up, but they do still need volunteers as well. So if you're like, oh, I don't want to do all that much walking, well, do some little bit of standing instead. They do need lots of volunteers in order to make this event happen. So please consider, if you only have a couple hours to give, if you got the whole day, if you've got the whole day, consider getting a team involved, whatever it is. Just go sign up in any capacity you can for the Relay for Life Prince George coming up next month.
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15: It's

0: standards, as well as provincial transportation guidelines. The three sites, Ospica Boulevard at CN Center Access, George Street at 6th Avenue, and Dagg Road at Glenview Drive, were chosen for their proximity to veteran-centric landmarks within Prince George. The report estimates a yearly cost of $2,000 to implement a cost at the three sites with standard pavement marking paint or a more expensive high durability paint estimated at $15,500, which would be repaired every 3 to 5 years. And the summer hiring season is ramping up, but a group representing small businesses says many in British Columbia are not hiring young workers. Molly McCormick with the Canadian Federation of Independent Business says a tougher economic climate is leading employers to hold on to existing staff, while others struggle to bring on new younger workers.
1: Small businesses are struggling really a lot on that financial front. So high taxes, you know, being squeezed on all sides, very tight margins. They're not focused on hiring right now because they're really just focused on survival.
0: The CFIB is calling for more tax incentives to encourage youth hiring. BC's youth unemployment rate for youth was 14.4% in April, up more than a percentage point from a year ago. Be the first to know. 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
2: Thank you for that update, Brennan Pollium. It is around 11 degrees right now, not actively raining. At least it's not on Ferry on Ospica. Maybe it is where you are. We are expecting a little bit more wetness, or at least a chance of wetness, throughout the entire rest of the day as well. If you see something happening on the roads, call or text me at 563-9944. Kicking off this hour, we got some ZZ Top on the GOAT.
3: Prince George's beauty views, beauty people, and beauty trucks. And we're playing Beauty Rock every hour to go along with it. On the

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1: The guest today in rock history, brought to you by the Twisted Core.
2: Ms. Gore was looking for sadomasochism and bondage, and she found it.
3: Papercut was later released on Nirvana's first album.
1: Here's what happened on this day in the world of rock.
4: I'm Gareth Reed with today's rock history for May 21st. Today's band were established in 1986, and while they have recorded some self-released promos, such as 93's Coochie Pop EP, the album we're talking about today was their first full-length release. Some of the songs on this album had been previously recorded on these demos and had been honed by the band in live performances for several years. Don Gayman was chosen by A&R man Tim Sommer as producer because of his previous work with John Mellencamp and R.E.M. His career had been in commercial decline for several years after having successes in the 80s, so he pivoted to accepting lower-profile artists, smaller budgets, and being more efficient in the studio to cut costs. It cost $200,000 to make, and the label invested a relatively moderate $75,000 to Gayman for producing. The recording and mixing process took 28 days, and Gayman kept costs down by mixing the album himself and providing his own equipment for the band to use. While initial sales were modest, and it debuted at 127 on the Billboard 200, it topped the chart 5 times in 1995 and was the best-selling album of 95 in the United States, selling 7 million copies.

Exterior View was certified for 21 million copies, surpassing Appetite for Destruction as the top-selling debut album in history. On this date in rock history, May 21st.

0: the Trues, Hold Me in Your Arms. 94.3 The Goat. Hope you're enjoying your lunch break. If you're on one, I'm Robert Hill, and it's time that we return to one of my favorite segments.
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0: It's time for Just the Headline, the segment where we just read a headline. This week's headline is brought to you by The Mouse. Don't even think about suing us. Here's this week's headline. Canadian tourist was arrested in Florida after he allegedly shoulder-checked Disney World worker. His legal defense argues, "Hey, come on, ref, it's a clean hit. It's playoffs. Come on."
2: The Goat.
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0: It's 12:27. It's not currently raining on Ospica, but maybe it's raining where you are. We are expecting chances of rain throughout the entire rest of the day. Our weather system says it's raining, so it might be raining up at the airport, at the very least. If you see something happening on the roads, let me know. 563-9944. 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They're at 550 George Street.

Some things come back in this style. Some never leave in the first place. Use a vintage track on the GOAT.

If this rock was a jug of milk, you wouldn't even need to give it the sniff test. Ah, there it is. Fresh rock on the goat.

0: The Pretty Reckless. It's Fresh Rock. When I wake up, hey, you're listening to The Goat on a rainy Thursday. It's Friday, Junior. My name's Robert. It is 12:40. And we know by now that means probably for the last time until something interesting happens again next week. It is time to talk about the P-Dub. PWHL wrapped up last night. Montreal Victoire, your Walter Cup champions, bringing it home to Canada for the first time, keeping it out of the hands of the dang Minnesota Frost who won it the last 2 years. So huge, very exciting, very well deserved, an absolutely unbelievable season out of the Victoire. Of course, you know, if you've been listening to the show, I was cheering for Ottawa, so I'm a little disappointed. Ottawa couldn't get there. Losing in the finals for the second year in a row, ooh, that hurts. But you got to give credit where credit's due. Montreal was the absolute masterclass of hockey all season long. They showed it, especially last night, winning their game 4-0. Dominant victory to bring it all home. So, huge congrats to MPP, everybody else who was involved on the team, obviously the entire team. Abby Rock, oh my gosh, what an unbelievable offense. So, this is the end of the daily PWHL update until something interesting happens again, and that I will be talking about it again.
1: The Goat. The Goat.
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0: Blue Rodeo, you're listening to The Goat, 12:54. Noon o'clock is almost over, and sorry, I'm actually not done talking about women's hockey. I'm going to talk about it a little more because I really like women's hockey. Okay, now, last night, if you missed it, the Walter Cup was awarded to the Montreal Victoire. A huge victory, a well-deserved victory. They had an incredible season. They deserve to win it. I'm proud of them. But I've seen some people talk about it, and I think get a little bit confused because they're saying first ever championship for Montreal. And that's sort of true. What they mean to say is the first ever Walter Cup for Montreal, but that is forgetting about the long and storied history of professional women's hockey. Yeah, the PWHL, it's only in its third season, but women's hockey's been around for a long time. And so, just to give honors where honors are due, Montreal also won the championship back when it was the National Women's Hockey League. And when it was the Canadians Women's Hockey League, Montreal won four times. So, you know, congrats over to them, but don't be saying that it was the first time. They've been around for a while. Montreal's got a long history of women's hockey.
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0: We are coming up on 1 o'clock, a little bit of spotty rain here and there. We're expecting it to continue being spotty rain today for pretty much overnight as well. So if you see something out there on the roads, let me know about it. 563-9944. 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
1: Well, could we be losing Copart Memorial Arena? 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How much time do we have left on this arena? 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Let's go back to the tunes. We got Three Doors Down on the go.

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1: The way it makes me feel.

When I hear tracks like that, I can really understand why Trent Reznor was involved on the Tron soundtrack. It's Nine Inch Nails, As Alive As You Need Me To Be. 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In the back of the building, there is a fundraiser barbecue supporting the Turnbull family, supporting Maverick and his cancer treatment. They got to get a trip down to Boston going, and so show up this weekend. Burgers by donation. We're going to be talking to Derek Turnbull in just a moment. Right now, we got 5440 on the go.

0: Turnstile, look out for me. You're listening to 94.3 The Goat. Good afternoon. Happy Thursday. My name's Robert, and I'm joined in the studio by Derek Turnbull, Maverick's dad, as you may know. Maverick, a young Prince Georgian, battling cancer, and as you may know, there is also a barbecue happening this weekend in order to fundraise for a trip down to Boston. Derek, how's everybody in the family doing today?
1: Oh, we're doing all right. Maverick's in the hospital right now, getting some checks done up and trying to make sure that he's doing okay. He's not feeling the greatest, but I'm sure we'll get him back for tomorrow, if not at least Saturday, for some fun for the weekend.
0: Now, this weekend's fundraiser is more specifically fundraising a trip down to Boston. What specifically is down there in Boston that Maverick needs to access?
1: Yes, so they have a couple different sites in the U.S. For Maverick-specific treatment. They wanted to send him to Boston because there's more neuroblastoma radiation specialists there, whereas a lot of kids will go to Seattle now as they have a new machine there, and then there's one in Texas as well.
0: So in other words, it's really important that we are able to fundraise this trip, but fortunately, here in Prince George, people are very community-minded and love to come together for a fundraiser for a good cause. So what can people expect from this weekend's fundraiser?
1: Yes, White Goose is donating poutine sales, so there will be burgers and poutines, pop, chips, there's goodie bags, there's candy, there's some prizes to be won for some hockey events, because it's not a Maverick event without hockey.
0: I heard you yourself are going to be behind the grill for the weekend.
1: Yeah, I'm going to be running the barbecue, hopefully, tag teaming it with my brother. So it should be a fun day.
0: So as I said before, Prince George, we love to come together for a good cause. We do it literally all of the time. Do you really feel that community support?
1: Absolutely. We wouldn't be near where we are with Maverick's treatment if it wasn't for everybody in the community.
0: Well, I'm certain it will be a very successful fundraiser this weekend. So let's get that basic info. It is Rona from 10 to 2, and it's at the back of the building, right?
1: Yes. So that way there's still parking out front for people to come, because it sounds like there's going to be a few people coming. So they wanted it in the back, so that way there's more room for events and people and foot traffic and stuff like that.
0: Go show your support, grab a burger, grab a poutine, and let's make sure that this trip to Boston happens. Thanks for coming in today, Derek.
2: The goat.
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0: It is 1:23 and 45 seconds, and I think that's very lucky. Make a wish if you believe in that kind of thing. If you see something happening on the streets, let me know. 563-999-44. We've been having some spotty rain today. We are expecting that to continue throughout the day and into the evening as well. And this weather check for Gold's Gym. If you want to be at your best, you gotta work with the best. Come join their team of certified personal trainers at Gold's Gym who are ready to educate you and motivate you. You gotta have both to achieve your goals. Let's go back to the tunes. We got Billy Idol coming up on the go.
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0: It's Leonard Skinnerd. It's Sweet Home, Alabama. You're listening to The Goat. Hey, good afternoon. Happy Thursday. Friday Junior, as a friend of mine used to like to call. It's been a bit of a rainy day today, but I'm not complaining. I like it when it rains, especially on a work day. Keep it to the work days. Keep it rain-free on the weekend. That's what I'm trying to be outside. Right now, I'm just in the studio, and I enjoy it. And I also really enjoy it because I think, like most people, I think almost everybody really enjoys the smell of rain. It smells good. It smells nice. It smells fresh. People call it petrichor. It's got a specific name. It is the mix of moist earth, plant oils, and bacteria that is being released as the water hits it. Did you know the human nose is incredibly good at detecting these bacteria? Better than almost any other thing. We are very good at smelling specifically. It's called geosmin. And they can detect it. Humans can smell it at a few parts per trillion. Per trillion, with a T. We are so good at smelling it, we are almost as good at smelling it as cats are at hearing the can opener.
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0: It is 1:44, 13 degrees right now. Should be reaching high of 17 today if the forecast is to be believed. Quick look at the weather for Gold's Gym. To be at your best, go work with the best. One of the things that I find really fun about going to the gym is how diverse the people there are. Like, there's all kinds of different ages, genders, skill abilities. We got old people, we got young people. It's really all over the place because everybody's just doing their thing. Fitness means different things to different people. One of my favorites is seeing one pair of regulars. There's a father, I assume son duo, who are there all the time. The kid is like 12, and you can tell he just wants to be there because his dad is there. But I think it's fun. It's father-son bonding time. They lift heavy things together. It's cool. Check it out at Gold's.

0: Living's easy. Sometimes. Sometimes not so much. But right now, it is 150. You're listening to 94.3 The Goat. That was Black Tea. Some fresh rock for you here. It's getting late in the show. I gotta get out of here. Ryan's gotta come take a turn on the mic. So I'm gonna clear out, let him do his thing. Stick around, find out what he's got going on. Don't forget, roller derby tickets we got to give away. You can text DERBY to 563-9944. And Ryan might get you a pair to go see Fury on the Frasier this weekend. For now, though, I'm getting out of here. Whatever you're doing today, do it well. Do it to the best of your ability. Have fun doing it, and I'll talk to you again tomorrow morning. Peace out.
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1: We got fuel for the family of Kira Hammerstrom, who are still looking for their missing daughter after a few days already. 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If you do have any information, contact local law enforcement. 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Outside, it's been a rainy day, but it's finally given way to a little bit more sun this afternoon. Chance you could see those showers return a little bit later on in the day. But right now, we're sitting at 14 degrees here in PG with a Chaco's Killer Classic. Strap in. It's one of the best from the Rolling Stones. Sympathy for the Devil.
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208 on the afternoon drive. How are you doing? It's Ryan Mitchell with the Rolling Stones and Sympathy for the Devil on the Goat and Ask Your Chacos Killer Classic for 2 o'clock. And listen, man, it's got to be Chacos if you're going to have anything tonight. 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And try out the pizza. 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All right, we got a lot of ground to cover and a short time to get there, so let's keep it up with some Southern Rock, the Black Crowes.

0: From Hamilton, Ontario, that's Monster Truck and Sweet Mountain River. I'm Ryan on the goat, and man, we actually had some rain today. During the day. For once, it feels like forever since I woke up and saw rain outside. Dude, it was kind of nice, kind of refreshing. Trees and grass definitely enjoyed it. I mean, they need that. They need a lot of rain. We need a whole lot more. We need like a week of this. But I will say, it was kind of funny rolling up to the station this morning, seeing all the rain come down. I was like, oh, this is quite nice. And then what do I see outside of our building but the landscaping crew out there doing their thing, cutting grass, trimming the hedges and all of that. I was like, guys, any other day. You should have been here yesterday when it was nice and sunny. Instead, you're getting soaked out there mowing the grass in the rain. Isn't this like... That's like 101. That's the first thing you learn about mowing the grass. You don't do it during the rain, but hey, they were there to do their job. That's what they did. Rain or shine, they were out there doing the work, man.
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It's Ryan Mitchell on your afternoon. And listen, man, this weekend, it's going to be a whole lot of fun because there's a lot of great stuff happening around town. And guess what? Pagara is having a racing weekend. And I've got myself in my hands a 4-pack of tickets with your name on them. So give me a call right now, 250-563-9944. If you want to win yourself a pair of tickets, two pairs, in fact, to go see a little bit of Pagara action this weekend. Be caller number 9, and good luck. In the meantime, it's Royal Blood.

0: Some of England's finest. That is Royal Blood and Figure It Out on 94.3 The Go, PG's Real Rock Radio. It's Ryan Mitchell. And let me tell you, man, it's been a great day so far. And it's going to be a great weekend for racing around here in town with Figuera back in action. The first race is happening this weekend. And I got Cody on the line here. Cody, would you consider yourself a big fan of racing?
1: Oh, yeah. I love race. Love Figuera.
0: Hell yeah, man. Who doesn't? Always a good time. And hopefully the weather's going to hold off so we can actually have a race weekend, right?
1: Yeah. We needed the rain today, but yeah, I need some sun for that racing.
0: Absolutely, man. Well, Cody, I hope you got three people to bring along with you because you just won a four-pack of tickets to Figuera this weekend.
1: Right on. That's awesome. That's my weekend right there.
0: Hell yeah, man. Who's going to come along with you?
1: I'm going to bring mom and dad there and then probably see if a buddy will come along with us.
0: Nice. Gonna be a good weekend then.
1: Oh, yeah. It'll be great. That's awesome. I appreciate that, man.
0: Anytime. And, you know, I need one more thing to seal the deal.
1: Rock radio rules.

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0: 94.3 to go with Youngblood and Zombie. I'm Ryan on the afternoon drive, and let me tell you, PG is a place that loves to come together in support of someone. And we're doing it again in support of Maverick. You might have heard the news that young Maverick is going to be going to Boston for further treatment of his cancer. And obviously, thoughts are with the family, hoping that they can get there and they can find some solutions. But thankfully, the good folks at Rona, they're going to be doing a fundraiser barbecue at the back of the building on Saturday. So if you want to support Maverick, they have a GoFundMe page to help support this trip to Boston. And the only reason they're going all the way out to Boston for this is because apparently we don't have this machine that Maverick needs here in Canada. In the entire nation, we don't have this. It's a bit of a shame, but at least there is somewhere that Maverick can hopefully find some further treatment in his ongoing battle for against cancer. So if you want to, you know, chip in a couple bucks, throw it in on that GoFundMe. But also check out Rona on Saturday. You're going to be having that fundraiser barbecue. 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
0: 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It's Jimi Hendrix.

0: We're legally required to tell you that 94.3 The Goat is CIRX in Prince George. But no one is making us say, you look nice today.
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1: Well, the RCMP is still looking for Kira Hammerstrom, a 23-year-old woman who went missing last Friday on May 15th. They released more information, including some more photographs and video that help jog people's memories to see if they know anything about her whereabouts. If you do know something, let the RCMP know. If you want all the details, Brendan Palu has it. It's on our website, mypgnow.com. Outside, you're seeing still some cloud out there and some scattered showers all over town. But right now, we're sitting at 13 degrees here in PG with the Foo Fighters.

308 on the goat. It's Ryan with Moist in Resurrection. And let me tell you, man, the Relay for Life, we're a little bit just under a month away from it going down at Message Place Stadium. And there's still a major need for volunteers, man. There's a lot of teams I've already signed up, but it's a 24-hour marathon. There needs to be a lot of manpower, from people running hydration stations to signing up people and checking in on all that. The cheerleaders themselves, you know, you gotta help them out, because this is continuing the battle against cancer, raising funds, and this is such a big event for that. So if you can even dedicate just an hour of your time towards the relay, it would go a long way. So check out all the information. We got several posts on our website, as well as over on our Facebook page, The Goat PG, if you want to find out how you can support the Relay for Life.

0: Seether has lost all control. On 94.3 The Goat, I'm Ryan Mitchell. And listen, earlier this week we were talking about flat tires and everything, and thankfully I haven't had another flat since then, though those tires I do have on there, the cracked summer, very weathered tires, they keep losing a little bit of air on me every day, so I gotta be on top of that. But listen, speaking of being on top of flat tires, I got my man Clarence on the line here. I have a story from your younger days about having to change tires on big equipment.
1: When I was younger, in my early 20s, late teens, early 20s, I worked in the bush a lot. And I was running skidder. And you know how big skidders are and the tires are.
0: Yep, massive.
1: Yeah. And you ever have a flat on a skidder tire?
0: Oh, boy. I already can tell this is not going to be a fun story for you.
1: No. Yeah, so you get a block. You get the guy there with a saw, chainsaw, saw, or whatever. You cut a block. You lift the blade up as far as it can go. You put it underneath the one corner where the tire is. You press down on the blade as hard as you can to lift that tire up. Then you got the biggest socket the mechanics ever have ratchet set, you know. And then you got a big long bar. And you try and bust them nuts loose. And you got two guys jumping on it. There must be about a dozen or, I don't know, 14 of them. And you get them off. Then you can't lift that tire. You can't move that tire. You got to get the loader. And you got to get it chained.

0: and try to get, without it dropping on anybody, get a chain in there so the loader can lift it up. Oh, man, it's a job. It's a job.
1: Need a whole NASCAR pit crew as well as a construction crew just to change one tire.
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12: 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You got a nice old cafe area in there, man. 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The help of some Billy Talent. 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

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And listen, man, I know that racing is happening this weekend, and hopefully the weather's going to be a little bit more agreeable than what we're getting right now. But guess what? I've got myself a pair of tickets to the Nitro Motorsports Park. So if you want to go to that, all you got to do is give me a call right now. 250-563-9944 for a chance at a pair of tickets to Nitro Motorsports Park. Their race season starts this weekend. In the meantime, we got Weedus, Teenage Dirtbag, on the GOAT.

0: That's what the Montreal Canadiens are calling themselves right now. They are the contender with the glorious Suns on the go. And I'm Ryan, and let me tell you, man, we're about just over an hour away from puck drop in that Eastern Conference final series between Montreal and Carolina. Going to be the biggest game of Montreal season because you want to set the tone with game one. Now, here's the thing, and here's the narrative going into this this series with Canada's last remaining NHL team. It's the fact that they're going up against an extremely well-rested Hurricanes roster. They have not lost a game in the playoffs. They're the first team in like 40 years to go undefeated so far in the playoffs. They're the first team in almost over 100 years to have more than 10 days rest between games. But the thing is, history also isn't exactly on the Hurricanes side, because a team that swept a round versus a team that went to game 7 has lost 7 out of 8 series. And Montreal's looking to make that number 8 against the Hurricanes. I see a path to them winning this thing. I think it's going to be a long, drawn-out series, but I wouldn't mind seeing them win game 1 to set the tone.
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7: 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It's Nickelback with Bones for the Crows.

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That's Godsmack with Voodoo on 94.3 The Goat. I'm Ryan, and let me tell you, man, we still got some Derby tickets to give away, man. I'm going to be doing that at 5 o'clock, but if you want to get in on those, all you have to do is text Derby to 250-563-9944. That gets you into the draw for today's round of pairs of tickets for Fury on the Fraser that's happening this Saturday. Broken Love. Yeah.

0: Edwin and Hang 10. 94.3 The Goat. I'm Ryan. It's 420. And let me tell you, man, there's so much talk about what the Vancouver Canucks are going to do at the NHL entry draft this year. It's a big draft for them. You want to start this rebuild off, this new era off, on the right foot. And the Sedins have said, we want to take things slow. We're not going to do this breakneck speed, no retool on the fly. We're going to make the right picks. We're going to get the right people and build the right culture. Love to hear those. Those are the magic words. But here's the thing. It's very complex on what is going to happen at the top side of this draft, because Toronto's got the option to more than likely take Gavin McKenna, save their franchise, and be mediocre for the next 10 years. Or they could take Ivar Stenberg and do the same. But that also means San Jose has the number two pick, and while I'm sure they would love to add another high caliber forward to their already insane forward group, they really need a defenseman to go with Sam Dickinson. So that really sounds like Chase Reed is made for that team. Maybe they're open to a trade. Trade down with the Canucks. Still have a top three pick. And get your man while Vancouver moves up. Takes a guy like Stenberg. Takes a guy like McKenna if, heaven forbid, he goes down and doesn't get picked first. Either way, there's a lot of questions on what Vancouver's going to do. A lot of narrative. Also looking at Caleb Malhotra going at number three. Wouldn't mind seeing that, as he's the best center in this draft. A bit of a riser late in the year. I don't know, man. Either way, if a guy like Stenberg or McKenna is there at three, you got to take him. 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
0: 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Your time check is brought to you by music at the Legion. 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In the meantime, it's The Clash.

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1: Man, it's been a while since I heard that one. 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Ryan Mitchell on your afternoon. And the Hospice Color Walk is 10 days left before the campaign is done. And that also means 9 days away from the big event down at Clately Today Memorial Park. I gotta say, I'm proud of you, PG. $22,611 raised. Think we could hit at least 25? I hope we can. Check it out at hospicecolorwalk.ca.

0: Big Sugar, turn the lights on. I'm riding on the goat, and listen, that rain out there, it's doing some work. Some real good work. I mean, we've needed this for weeks. This has been one of the odder springs because it has not felt like spring at all. All we had was a bunch of cold days, and then all of a sudden it got really warm, really sunny, and then no rain in between any of that. I thought we were supposed to have some April showers. All we had was a bunch of April sun. And May has been this month of, we've had like a couple days of rain. Not much for showers, but today is definitely the day. And if anything, we could use about a week or two of this. Because everybody knows, those forest fire seasons, we don't want another replay of those. We had a pretty decent year last year where everything just kind of dodged us. So please, Mother Nature, give us a few more days of this. Maybe a break on the weekend when we're all outside trying to enjoy ourselves. But if you want to bring another couple days of this kind of rain on like Monday, Tuesday, Wednesday, Thursday, and clear up by Friday, I think we'll all be cool with that, right?
1: The goat.
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0: 449, it's 94.3 The Goal with some fresh rock from the Black Keys. You gotta lose. I'm Ryan, and listen. Those gas prices are starting to trend downward, so let's hit the Ryan Petrol Report. I'm loving the fact that the gas prices are going down, because that is a good sign of things around here. Now, if they could go down to like 120, or maybe $1 a liter, I would very much appreciate that. But here's your top three spots in the city to save at the pump, courtesy of Gas Buddy, and your number one spot is Costco. So yeah, $1.73 right now. Number two, right behind it, is the Super Save on Continental Way at $1.75. And number three is four different spots in town. The Esso and the K&Co on 15th Avenue, the K&Co on Boundary Avenue, and the Husky / Esso on Pacific Street in the BCR site. They're all sitting at $1.77 right now. So that's the Costco, the Super Save, and a bunch of places that you can save a little bit of scratch at the pump. But if you have any other tips or tricks, you let me know. 250-563-9944.
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